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1: All right, everybody. You hear that beat? It's telling me I gotta ask you all to reach out and put your arms around each other right now. Everybody. Reach out and put your arms around each other right now. I'm not asking you. I'm telling you. I'm requesting in the most meaningful way. Everybody got somebody? Now we're gonna need your help to sing on this next one. You think you can do that for us, people? All right, well, you know the song. You know the words. Let's raise a noise and do this thing.

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That's right, keep it up now. I want to feel. Yeah, now you're talking. I know you can show me. Come on.